Charlie 0, X-ray Charlie 0, Forest Boulevard, Manly Drive.

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0: 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Also, RQ returns to his silver 2015 Chrysler, expired October 2025.
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1: 1084.
0: 3617 and back.
1: 4.
0: 5, neighbor was pounding on the door. Advised Mel was possibly signal 44. Mel became signal 28 when she wouldn't open the door, threatened to kick the door in.

0: Florida Winter Haven Apartments. Caller advised unknown as male is armed. Possibly has a collection of knives and 1032s.
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0: 41, Charlie 2, November Charlie 1, Highway 20, Claymore Lyles Drive.
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0: 234 County Road 30, Winter Haven Apartment, possible signal 29, Winter Haven Apartment.
1: 84 from the phone.

44 will be two males, both heavily. Signal 44 has not been physical yet. One male is threatening to signal 29, the other.

continues to knock to Winter Haven. Party separated at this time. One party will be in apartment Bravo 5. Will be mailed from previous call at Winter Haven apartment.

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PX back. Someone is 40, signal 46 her. Looks like she's walking around near 1443.

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did say possibly was a truck pinging on the northeast corner of 1443. 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
1: Four. 3687 out of 2, signal 6 vehicle.

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1: 10-4.
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0: 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Got all shared before our arrival. Last team at 10-9, I cover. 25-1 mail left, southbound on shared before our arrival. 10-4, 2663.
1: 2663.
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Delta 62, 44 Boulevard, Huntsville Road.

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1: Area 3308, Cloverdale Road, Dollar General, Mount One Hangout, Cloverdale Road, Dollar General.
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1: That's confirmed that the lights are out there. 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

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Advised that the house is abandoned. 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

group of about 4 to 5 black males standing around the silver car. 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
1: 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White female in the swimsuit. Possible demand.

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We're in the parking lot closest to the Seville and 46 intersection.

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